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1: 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It's been so exciting being able to see you as a part of the Life 100.7 summer tour. If you haven't made it to any of the other stops yet, don't worry. The next one is this Tuesday, just outside Cup and Cone in Bennington from 3 to 5:30 p.m. Life Omaha.

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0: Phil Wickham with It Really Is Amazing Grace on Life 100.7. I'm Ben, and what is your stance on participation trophies? Now, normally, I'm not for them. You know, I like the idea of rewarding those who do well and giving others the motivation to do better. But at the same time, I think I'm down for a participation trophy if it's, you know, if you do something really tough. See, I ran a 5K over the weekend, and when I tell you, even with all the training I did leading up to it, I still struggled to hit the end, and I was nowhere near first place. But I still got a medal for finishing, and yeah, I was proud for running the race and finishing on time. And, you know, I say you should run one too before telling me that I shouldn't have gotten one.
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You know, ever since I found a church home here in Omaha, I've realized my faith in God has really grown exponentially. And I know that will be the same for you. I don't know what your story is, but I do want to encourage you to go this Sunday. It's Toby Mac.

0: Life 100.7. That was Seth Schleter with Counting My Blessings. I'm Ben, and picture in your mind's eye, what do you think 3,500 boxes of cereal looks like? How much is that actually? Well, I'm not really sure, but that is the goal for the Open Door Mission Life 100.7 Cereal Drive 2026, helping to feed families right here in our community struggling with food insecurity. 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And there's still more boxes coming in, which I just want to say thank you so much for your support. 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

0: Life 100.7. That was Forrest Frank with Your Ways Better. I'm Ben, and stopping is what makes road trips fun, especially if you're going somewhere far away, right? Every time I drive to Michigan to go see family, you kind of have to make stops, you know, for gas or for food. But what makes them fun is all the silly things you find along the way. Maybe it's a random roadside attraction or the world's largest truck stop. But the things that I like the best are actually the rest stops on the highway that are kind of like mini museums. You know, you usually only stop there to use the bathroom, and then you find out about some random piece of history in the local area. I like taking pictures of the quote-unquote exhibits and sending them to friends for no reason. Always gets a good reaction.
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You know? 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

0: 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That was Elevation Rhythm with Goodbye Yesterday. 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And if you want to help out, you can always drop off your cereal boxes directly to the studio or ship them from the wish list at LifeOmaha.com. 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

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All right, when's the last time you played tourist in Omaha? I mean, maybe you've lived in Omaha your entire life. You've been to the zoo dozens of times. But personally, I still love it, no matter how many times I go. So we are messengers.

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0: Life 100.7. That was Blessing Offer with Lift Me Up. I'm Ben, and one of the stops on the Life 100.7 summer tour was yesterday. So sorry if you missed it, but don't worry, there's still plenty more to come. In fact, the next stop on the summer tour is going to be this Tuesday, July 21st from 3 to 5:30 p.m. It's going to be just outside Cup and Cone in Bennington. And if you want to hang out with Jeremy from Sunday Mornings and Michelle from Weekends, make sure to stop on by, grab some Life 100.7 stickers and swag, and even get in the running for 4 tickets to see Josiah Queen and Ben Fuller at the Iowa State Fair next month. 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You can find out more at lifeomaha.com.
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0: Hey everyone, I'm Chris from Elevation Worship. Our new song, Alleluia, is built on one simple truth. I didn't wake up today by accident. I've been gifted another day by God, and I get to choose what to do with it. And this song shouts,
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0: So no matter what I'm walking through, God is worthy. No matter how I'm feeling, He's still faithful, and He deserves my praise.
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0: Life 100.7. That was Toby Mac with Heaven on My Mind. I'm Ben, and there's a difference between you having a friend and you having a best friend. Me personally, I've got tons of friends in my life, you know, people I can hang out with and, you know, just have a good time together. But then there are those best friends of mine, those that I met in college and still keep in contact with, even though we live states away, those people that I can share anything with. And, you know, especially when you might be going through a hardship, those are the times that those friends are going to show up for you. I want to leave you with some encouragement from Proverbs 17:17 that says, "A friend loves at all times, and a brother is born for a time of adversity." See you next time.
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2: There's a lot of different ways to handle parenting decisions, but being able to support one another in those decisions is really important. 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Because united you stand, but divided, they fall. 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

0: Hey guys, it's Tarion. I'm so excited for y'all to hear my new single, Testimony. This song means so much because I believe it is the story of every believer. We have all experienced the same miracle, and I think that miracle is our souls being redeemed from death to life, where we are left with no choice but to look in the mirror and proclaim to the world that I am a living, breathing testimony, all because of what the Lord has done. Can't wait for you guys to hear it and sing it over your lives.
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3: Are you in a tough spot and need a miracle in your life? When Jesus multiplied the 5 loaves and 2 fish, 5,000 men plus women and children ate and were satisfied. And they had 12 baskets left over. You know, that is our God. 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And when things look the worst for you, remember that He is always at His best. The prayer in Ephesians chapter 3 ends in a doxology of praise. Now to Him who is able to do exceeding abundantly beyond all that we ask or think, according to the power that works within us, to Him be the glory. God is able to do miracles in and through you. There's nothing too difficult for Him. So let me encourage you to pray big and believe Him for big things. He is not the God of barely enough. He is the God of more than enough. Now that's real hope.
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0: Hey everyone, I'm Chris from Elevation Worship. Our new song, Alleluia, is built on one simple truth. I didn't wake up today by accident. I've been gifted another day by God, and I get to choose what to do with it. And this song shouts, I came to pray, that's why I woke up today. So no matter what I'm walking through, God is worthy. No matter how I'm feeling, He's still faithful, and He deserves my praise.
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2: Scarcity can reveal whether we see people as neighbors or opportunities. Hi, I'm Rob West with another Faith and Finance Minute. Proverbs 11:26 says, "The people curse him who holds back grain, but a blessing is on the head of him who sells it." In ancient times, grain meant survival. So when someone stored it during a shortage, waiting for prices to rise while others went hungry, Scripture saw something other than smart business. 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
3: Hello.
2: Do you ever have like the feelings that you had the night before, like they just carry on the next day?
3: Yeah, you don't sleep them off?
2: Yeah, like I had a lot I needed to do and I was doing yesterday after work. And so I'm still feeling rushed. I'm like, all right, we got to get booked. Go get it all done.
3: He just had a sneezing fit too. So
2: I did.
3: I think his brain's reacting.
2: I think my brain is sloshing right now is what it's doing. Hopefully your day has started off well. You got a fresh start and you're ready for whatever today and the weekend has to come. However, Friday has started for you. Let's go ahead and start it the best way possible by going to God in prayer.
3: God, thank you so much for the week that has brought us to this point today. We've got one more day before the weekend, and help us to allow you to see us through that. Thank you for the things we've accomplished. Thank you for the people we've met and encountered. Thank you for the encouragement we've been able to give and that we've received. Help us to continue that today. In your name, amen.

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0: 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For King and Country singing World on Fire here on Life 100.7. Hey, Nick and Lindsay with you for a special educational moment.
1: Oh, man, I almost forgot.
0: You almost forgot what? How could you forget?
2: No, the school bell's not going off, so.
0: Ah, there it is. I was making Kenya wait.
2: It was having a time.
0: We were having issues for Dad Joke 101, educating you on all things the joking of the dad. And sometimes there are dad jokes you're excited to tell. Okay. Mm. And I'm not saying it's a good dad joke. I'm not saying it's one of the greatest. I'm saying you're excited to say it. And that is right now for me.
2: Okay.
0: How did the hamburger introduce his wife?
2: I don't know.
0: Meet Patty.
2: Oh, that's good. I hate to say it, but that one was good.
0: I was just waiting to tell that one.
2: I think they're better when you've never heard it before.
0: That's true.
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0: You know those fun facts or silly facts, Life 100.7. 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

0: That's the latest from Toby Mac. Lord, it feels good. That's a song that'll get you going every morning here on Life 100.7. Hey, Nick and Lindsay pointing towards this coming Tuesday.
1: Yep, just outside of Cup and Cone in Bennington is the third stop for Summer Tour 2026.
0: Yeah, yes.
1: Jeremy from Sunday Mornings and Michelle from Weekends are going to want to say hi to you. They want to hand you maybe a Life 100.7 beach ball, maybe a new sticker. We have fancy pizza cutters now. And, you know, maybe you could take a picture with us. You know, that'd be fun, too.
0: Either way, say hi and maybe even enter for a chance to win some tickets to see Josiah Queen and Ben Fuller at the Iowa State Fair.
1: Yep.
0: And bring by some cereal for Cereal Drive 2026. First 50 people who show up with a box of cereal are going to get a Life 100.7 clear summer tote as a thank you. But the big thing is to see you, to say hi, to give high fives, and to hear all your dad jokes.
1: No.
0: Yeah, learn all about summer tour stops for the rest of the summer at lifeomaha.com.
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0: Looking at your traffic, it's 6:43 right now. Got an accident at 24th and L Street causing slowdowns in that area, but the rest of your drive is looking good. Watch that spot and be safe.

0: 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Hey, I'm Nick, along with Lindsay. Mm-hmm. And sometimes I get teased around here for knowing very random, funny things.
1: Because he's a nerd.
0: Yeah, yeah. I get called Nickipedia at times. Yes. And it got us wondering, what are some funny, silly facts that you know?
1: Right, right. Well, so one of them, my son likes silly facts too. So he tells me, Mom, you know what's a berry and what's not? And I say, a berry. Okay, what? Strawberries are not berries, but bananas are.
0: That's a
1: weird, right?
0: Very strange thing to be talking about.
1: Very, very strange thing to talk
0: well,
1: about.
0: Well, did you know that some turtles can breathe out of their bottoms?
1: Yes, I did.
0: That's, I guess.
1: You know why I know that? Olaf from Frozen.
0: What are some funny facts you know? Help educate us here today.
1: 402-342-5424.
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0: Life 100.7. How's it going? I'm Nick, along with Lindsay.
1: Nick just told me that he wants to try redneck sushi.
0: Yeah, she sent me a reel of it with Vienna sausages, mac and cheese with rice in the seaweed
1: roll.
0: Rolled
1: up in a... Yeah.
0: I'm going to try it.
1: I don't know.

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0: 402-342-5424.
1: This is your chance to defeat Nicholas. Okay, Nick, but I've got my category. Mm-hmm. I've got my letter.
0: Yes.
1: I've got 10 seconds on my clock. I just need you to jump into this game and show Nick what it's like to lose.
0: Oh, trust me. I know. But, you know, this. I've had 3 losses this week, but a win.
1: Right.
0: So if I could get the 2 wins, I'll be going good this week. I'll consider that a success.
1: Okay, at least midway.
0: Yeah. Just for playing Morning Scramble, you're going to get a Life 100.7 known hat. And if you do win, you'll get bragging rights actually for the weekend. You'll get them for the weekend.
1: The whole weekend.
0: There you go. So who's up to play Morning Scramble?
1: 402-342-5424.
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1: Morning Scramble.
0: Yep.
1: All right, David, what you up to today?
2: Well, I just did Ultimate Frisbee, so I got 2 miles in this morning.
1: Nice.
2: So
1: That's awesome.
2: And ready to go.
0: Yeah, wow, you sound really set.
1: I know. We've just been talking all day. You're already beating us. You ready to play Morning Scramble?
2: I am ecstatic to play.
1: Yay!
0: Yeah, that's what we like to hear.
1: I love it. Okay, Nick, you're going to lose just because he's this happy.
0: We'll see.
1: The topic today is things you might find in your pocket.
0: Oh.
1: Okay. They have to start with the letter J. I've got 10 seconds on my clock. Are you guys ready?
0: Yep.
2: I am.
1: Go.
2: Junk, jingle bells, a Jif pouch, a gym, business card.
1: That was awesome.
0: Yeah, that was a good list.
1: Jif pouch is my favorite thing anybody ever could have said. You know those little peanut butter things?
0: Yeah.
1: That's awesome. All right, so David thinks he can find junk, jingle bells, and a Jif pouch in his pocket. Nick, what can you find in your pocket?
0: All right. I can steal the win from you and the Life 100.7 family. You need two different from me to get the win. Mm-hmm. I have jewelry.
1: Yeah, okay.
0: I also have junk.
1: Oh.
0: So it comes down to this last one right here. I have a Jeep key.
1: Very nice. But David, you won.
3: Yay!
2: Take that.
0: Okay. Yeah.
1: I think you got beat.
0: I did. David's getting that Life 100.7 known hat just for playing Morning Scramble. 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

0: Brandon Lake hard fought Hallelujah on Life 100.7, wanting to expand our knowledge with fun or funny facts that you may know.
1: Okay, so Lisa said ketchup was originally made as a medicine for upset stomachs.
0: Yeah, I had
1: Which is weird because if I had too much ketchup, it hurts my tummy.
0: So I can see it because like most medicines like that don't taste good. And I'm not a fan of ketchup. So
1: yeah, you don't like ketchup.
0: Yeah, I can see. Yeah, I can get the connection. They both taste bad. What's a fun or funny fact that you have? And also you got an upset stomach. Take your ketchup, your spoon of ketchup.
1: Just squirt some ketchup in your spoon.
0: Yeah.
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0: 7:45 right now, looking at traffic. Got an accident on North 20th Street at Cass, causing slowdowns in that area. So watch that and be safe this morning as you're driving around.

0: saying hi, picking up some swag, maybe winning tickets, and dropping off cereal. Life 100.7's summer tour stops is where all of that can happen.
1: Right. It's basically a party. Yes. And it's happening this coming Tuesday, just outside the Cup and Cone in Bennington. Jeremy from Sunday Mornings and Michelle from The Weekends are going to be there. They cannot wait to meet you, hand you some goodies. There are purple beach balls. I mean,
0: did you hear purple beach balls?
1: Purple beach balls. There are orange pizza cutters and, of course, stickers, pens, and smiles, and hopefully some really bad jokes.
0: And a chance to win 4 tickets to see Josiah Queen and Ben Fuller at the Iowa State Fair. And if you bring by a box of cereal, first 50 people who do that are getting that clear Life 100.7 summer tote. We want to see you. We want to say hi. Thank you so much for being a part of the Life 100.7 family. Mm-hmm. Learn all about the summer tour stops at lifeomaha.com.
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0: 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Happy morning. Nick and Lindsay hanging out.
1: Do you know if you could get Saturn small enough, it would float in your bathtub?
0: Well, that's something you'd have to plan it to do.
1: That was really bad.
0: Yeah.
1: Just move on.
0: Yeah.
1: Let's move on.

0: Life 100.7. That's Mercy Me with Make It Well. Hi, I'm Nick, along with Lindsay. Mm-hmm. Looking at big box or big piles of cereal.
1: Definitely. We're waiting for an avalanche to be off.
0: We are.
1: But Cereal Drive 2026 has been fantastic. It's making a huge mess in the office, and I love every second of it. We're sitting at about 2,250 boxes right now, which means there's still a goal to be met.
0: Yep. We're blessing the Open Door Mission and the families that they serve with 3,500 boxes of cereal. They go through hundreds of boxes every week to help families that are struggling financially. During the summer, a lot of the breakfast programs that kids are in, they're not happening.
1: Right.
0: And this is a way that those families can provide for their kids. And so the goal is what we need to hit right now. There's 1,250 boxes needed to hit the goal.
1: Yep. Jump in at lifeomaha.com. There's a wish list there that you can order them from and have them shipped straight to the station. You could drop them on by as you're running your errands, or you can even bring your cereal to one of the summer tour stops and we'll take care of it from there.
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0: 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Hey, Nick and Lindsay with an educational moment.
1: Oh, man. I don't want to learn anymore.
0: Time for Dad Joke 101, educating you and Lindsay on all things dad joke, informing you so you can keep up with your dad, your grandpa, and that one uncle or coworker who's always telling the dad jokes. Right, Lindsay? Well, maybe Lindsay can relate with this, this one right here. What does an escalator say when it breaks down?
1: Doesn't say anything. It just stares. What? I got it.
0: Very good.
1: Really? I was just being smart.
0: Wow. That is, kudos.
1: Hey, look at me. I'm learning.
0: Kudos, Lindsay. Hey, I'm learning. So proud as they're growing older.
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0: 823 right now. Traffic, we got a disabled vehicle on the right shoulder of I-80 eastbound and at the Highway 370 exit. Watch your traffic as you're going around that area. That's all that I'm seeing that you need to worry about right now.

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2: What's that?
1: Pineapples used to be so expensive that people would actually rent them to show off how wealthy they were.
2: Rent. Oh.
1: You'd rent it and return
2: pineapples.
1: It.
2: What happens if you eat one?
1: Then you got to pay.

0: from the realization, I think, that when someone says, how are you? I just go, oh, I'm fine.
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0: For me personally, when I wrote this, I was not fine. A lot of things were going down. I'd lost a couple people that were super close to me, and it was the middle of a tour, so I was physically exhausted, and I didn't want to keep feeling like that without being honest with the people around me. And so the chorus is a super vulnerable, but could you lift me up, right? To ask the people around you for that kind of help. I hope it does for the listener what it did for me, because that's why we did it.
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0: blessing offer. 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Hey, Nick and Lindsay with you, and you're invited to hang out on Tuesday.
1: Yeah, Tuesday right outside the Cup and Cone in Bennington from 3 to 5:30. You'll get to see Jeremy from Sunday Mornings and Michelle from Weekends. They would love to hand you some new gear.
0: Mm-hmm.
1: They would love to give you a chance to win Josiah Queen tickets at the Iowa State Fair next month. And honestly, they'd love to just say hi.
0: Yeah, that's part of it, man. We're coming by to your area to say hi, to get to know you, and to just have fun, maybe share some dad jokes, stuff like that. Mm-hmm. So learn all about the summer tour stops that are happening this summer at lifeomaha.com. And we hope to see you there.
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0: count them. It's Brandon Lake on Life 100.7. Nick and Lindsay wanting to be educated on your fun, funny facts.
1: Yes, yes. You know, Charlie said that otters have a pocket for their favorite rock and their favorite snacks.
0: Yes.
1: I think people do too.
0: It's a little bit different. So
1: it's cute though.
0: Okay, so this is crazy. Uh-huh. It's actually not like a true pocket. It's okay. Extra folds that they have like on their underarms and stuff that they can just kind of temporarily hold it in.
1: Do
0: there.
1: They store their snacks in their armpits?
0: Yeah. Otters are like the cutest animals. Like they hold hands when they sleep so they don't drift apart. And they actually do just affectionately love to cuddle. It's
1: Charlie, I think you put the quarter in Nick and now he won't stop.
0: Otters are amazing. Otters are my mother's favorite animal. Mm-hmm. So they're cute.
2: Mm-hmm. Encouragement for your morning.
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0: 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How's it going? I'm Nick, along with Lindsay.
1: Beverly says you can try on pants by wrapping the waistband around your neck.
0: Yes.
1: I want to see that happening in the middle of the store, though.
0: Yeah. No, it's not a bib. These are pants. Yeah.

0: The King of Heaven wants me. So this world has lost its grip on me.
1: Whether you just started listening
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1: Yeah, well over 2,000 boxes are hanging out in the Life 100.7 studios right now. The goal is 3,500, though. So you are still needed. If you haven't gotten involved yet, go check out the wish list at lifeomaha.com and have those directly delivered to the studio. Or I'd love to see your face if you drop them on by.
0: Yeah, maybe even have the kids pick out their favorite cereals so that they can bring them by as well. You can also drop them off at the summer tour stops on Tuesdays. Thank you so much for being a part of sharing God's love with people in need right here in our community.
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0: 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Hey, Nick and Lindsay, thanks for sharing your facts with us today. Apparently the most stolen food in the world is cheese.
1: Duh.
0: Yeah, that's why it's nacho cheese.
1: That is not the education we were looking for today, This one's good. Proverbs 18 verse 10 says, "The name of the Lord is a fortified tower. The righteous run to it and are safe."

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2: Sherry, her siblings, and their spouses are honoring their parents, Dr. Carl and Alice Beauchamp. 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

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The Lord is righteous in all his ways and kind in all his works.

0: That was Peter Burton on Life 100.7. Okay, you know, I'm all about it. Working smarter, not harder.
1: I listen and I don't judge.
0: And how do I do that? Well, I just copy what other moms are doing. Our friend Lisa says she is having her kids read more this summer. I know, I was like, and how do you do that? There's a purely genius formula behind it. Here's what she shared. That she told her kids that once they read 5 books, they will go and get pizza and ice cream as a celebration. Okay, seems easy enough. She said, and they are now finishing their 5 books that they started just last week, and they're planning for their next 5. But the funny part is her kids think that they're scamming her because they're getting multiple pizzas every month. But here's the thing. Little do they know that they are indeed getting better at the reading. And mom, she doesn't have to make dinner.
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4: Are you in a tough spot and need a miracle in your life? 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And when things look the worst for you, remember that He is always at His best. The prayer in Ephesians chapter 3 ends in a doxology of praise. Now to Him who is able to do exceeding abundantly beyond all that we ask or think, according to the power that works within us, to Him be the glory. God is able to do miracles in and through you. There's nothing too difficult for Him. So let me encourage you to pray big and believe Him for big things. He is not the God of barely enough. He is the God of more than enough. Now that's real hope.
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0: That was We the Kingdom with Rescue Me on Life 100.7. Okay, are you in need of a family fun night? One that requires no preparation, no planning? 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
3: Sherry, her siblings, and their spouse are honoring their parents, Dr. Carl and Alice Boschalt. 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

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Okay, I know you've been waiting all week. It's finally here, friend. Your Friday funny. What did one eye say to the other? Just between us, something really smells.

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0: 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That was Phil Wickham and Crowder. Hey, I'm Tammy, and you never, ever, ever are too old to learn something new. And I, my friend, am proof of that. Okay, the things that I'm learning these days are pretty much coming from my teens and my toddler. But I also love learning new facts. Any information I can hold on to, I just kind of nerd out about it. Like recently, I've learned how to pick the very best watermelon. I also learned that gum, it doesn't stay in your belly for 7 years. No, it actually passes within a few days. But get this, this new thing I literally learned the other day. Okay, you know Eeyore from Winnie the Pooh? He gets his name because of the sound he makes. I know. Take a minute. Take it in. Yeah, mind blown. What about you? What is something you've learned later in life that you're so glad you did? Shoot it my way. I'd love to learn with you.
1: Tammy is a great texter.
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0: 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Hey, I'm Tammy, hanging out with you today. And that was Katie Nicole. Okay, tell me, you've been there. You received a text. You're trying to figure out how to respond. So you type your little heart out, only to delete the whole thing. You try it again, only to delete it again. All right, here is where I'm landing. When in doubt, pull an emoji out. And today is a great day to celebrate the emoji because it's World Emoji Day. Did you know that the first emoji created was back in 1997 or 1999? They're not sure which date, but it's somewhere between those years. Yeah, literally before electronic devices, before we even owned phones. They were making their way into the world. And you know, I recently looked up what are the top five emojis throughout the world everyone is using. And here's what I discovered. Globally, they are the face with tears of joy, the red heart, the loudly crying face, the sparkles, and the fire. Yeah. And to be honest, I think I've used all five of those in one text message.
1: All day, every day.
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0: That was Pat Barrett with I've Got a Fire on Life 100.7. Hey, I'm Tammy. And when you were a kid, did you ever have a safe spot? A place you would run to when you just needed security? Maybe for you, it was a tent in your room or a fort in your backyard. At night for me, it was right between my mom and dad in their bed. Each and every time. You know, as an adult, it's easy to feel like we've lost that safe place. But truly, it's not a place. It is a person. The Bible tells us that the name of the Lord is a fortified tower. The righteous run to it and are safe. That's from Proverbs 18:10. And I thought I would look up the word fortified. It means protected, strengthened against attack, provided with military grade defense. Okay, think about that. Whenever we're going through a tough time, we're being attacked, we feel very vulnerable. Just saying the name of Jesus makes us safe and secure.
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0: Elevation Worship, bringing us Alleluia on Life 100.7. It's true. It's true. It is so very true that you're never too old to learn something new. Hey, I'm Tammy, and I recently shared that Eeyore, you know, Piglet's friend who's the donkey? Yeah, he gets his name because of the sound he makes. I know, that one still has my head spinning. So I'm asking you, what are some things you learned later in life? Because I too would like to learn them. Our friend from Papillion says she was 30-something before she found out that driving at night with the dome light on, it's not actually illegal. Her dad just didn't like them doing it. Okay, that's a parenting hack I just might borrow. And then our friend Brittany says this one. It took me a while to figure out the phrase, be there or be square. Meaning you won't be around. Wait, what?
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3: Sherry, her siblings, and their spouses are honoring their parents, Dr. Carl and Alice Boschalt. 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

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Some truth you can hang on to today from 1 Corinthians 13:7. 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

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There are more Lego minifigures than there are people on Earth. 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
1: Slowing down can be a process, right? But it's so worth it. Hey, I'm Jeremy Tracy. I find in my own life, being intentional to slow down with God helps bring peace back into my life. 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

0: That was Good by Matthew West on Life 100.7. Hey, I'm Tammy, and I am convinced every home needs one of these.
1: What mom already knows.
0: It's called the Wall of Hope. And this genius and witty strategy is shared by none other than a dad. Okay, he says outside their laundry room, they have a half wall that leads downstairs. And he says on top of it is a bunch of individual socks. The ones that don't have partners and don't have matches. And they all sit there waiting for one day. Maybe that hope that they can find their partner. And he says, you know, what's funny is it usually never happens, but in the rare instance that it does, they now sit there in pairs because the kids insist that those socks, they're not mine. Yep, they mysteriously just show up and hang out. Ah, he says, I try my best as a dad, keeping hope alive one sock at a time.
1: It's uplifting.
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3: Sherry, her siblings, and their spouses are honoring their parents, Dr. Carl and Alice Beauchamp. 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

0: You know, surrendering to God can be so tough, but just the freedom that comes when we say, Lord, have your way. It's Katie Nicole, Life 100.7. Hey, I'm Bruce. 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

0: The enemy has tried to attack my mind, but I've learned there is real power in the name of Jesus. When his name is spoken, darkness has to leave. This is Josiah Queen, and this is the story behind my new song, Demons. I wrote this song with a couple of close friends, and it really comes from a journey of battling depression and anxiety through different seasons of my life. This song is a declaration that fear doesn't win and lies don't get the final say. If you've been fighting battles in your mind too, I hope this song reminds you that there's hope and there's freedom. This is my new song, Demons.
1: 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Oh.

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0: I don't know if you're a sports fan or not, or if you saw or heard about the Major League Baseball Home Run Derby. I'm a huge St. Louis Cardinals fan, as well as my son, who was born in St. Louis. And it was an amazing spectacle. Jordan Walker of the Cardinals, the first Cardinal to win, beating Kyle Schwarber of the Phillies, who was in his home stadium, and Walker being booed as they were going off against each other. And he ended up winning. Jordan Walker of the Cardinals. And I was so just so heartwarming to see him interact with his mom and dad afterwards, just to see how proud they were of him. And he even said, you know, thanked his folks for all the times they took him to practice and sacrificed with, you know, their other kids and things going on. And just to see their faces and satisfaction and love for their son, and vice versa, him for them. It was just pretty heartwarming and pretty cool.
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0: It's CC Winans. Amen. Worthy of it all. Life 100.7. Hey, I'm Bruce. Do you want some news of the weird? The FCC just approved tests of a giant space mirror that will beam sunlight down to Earth at night over an area roughly 3 miles wide, with plans for tens of thousands of more satellites if it succeeds. Now, astronomers and scientists warn that the sunlight on demand satellites could disrupt sleep cycles, threaten wildlife, pilots, and other things. Isn't that interesting? Going to put a satellites up with mirrors to, I'm not even sure what to think of that. Now, that doesn't mean, you know, it's going to happen. They're just kind of approving testing. But yeah, with AI, space, sun mirrors, you know, kind of interesting times. sci-fi times we live in, right?
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0: Sherry, her siblings, and their spouses are honoring their parents, Dr. Carl and Alice Beauchamp. 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Sherry and family are thankful for the godly, loving example they were in their lives.
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0: 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But yeah, it's just been a lot of fun and just so encouraging to see your heart for those in need, those families and kids who are struggling right now. 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

Lauren Daigle on Life 100.7. Hey, I'm Bruce. So good to be with you this afternoon. And I heard this recently that actor and comedian Tim Allen, you know, from Home Improvement and other things, he was sharing recently how he has completed a full cover-to-cover reading of the Bible. It took him about 13 months. Not bad. And he says it's just been so humbling and transformative. He's been amazed at what he's read and what he's learned. And Allen said, I will rest and meditate on so much. And pretty soon I plan to begin again. Have you ever read the Bible through? It's pretty amazing when you do it. You see so many themes and ways

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I wonder what it must have been like to be there when Jesus raised Lazarus from the dead. Pretty wild when you place yourself in that. Here's Kane.

0: Slowing down can be a process, right? But it's so worth it. Hey, I'm Jeremy Tracy. I find in my own life, being intentional to slow down with God helps bring peace back into my life. That's why I want to invite you to hang out with me this Sunday morning for a time to slow down and connect with God.
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0: Where Would I Be from Peter Burton here on Life 100.7. Hey, coming up next Tuesday, this coming Tuesday, as a matter of fact, a better way to put it, the next stop on the Life 100.7 summer tour is happening. We're going to be in the parking lot of Cup and Cone in Bennington. Station manager Jeremy, you also hear him on Sunday mornings. He's going to be there along with Michelle from Weekends. You can pick up some stickers and swag. They love to say hello to you. 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
0: Sherry, her siblings, and their spouses are honoring their parents, Dr. Carl and Alice Boschel. They shared over 57 years of marriage. They live by Proverbs 3, 5, and 6, which says, "Trust in the Lord with all your heart and lean not on your own understanding. 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Sherry and family are thankful for the godly, loving example they were in their lives.
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3: 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We're going to start off with a classic from Toby Mac. He says it's a song about perseverance when life feels incredibly heavy and prayers seemingly go unanswered. Maybe you've been there. 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

0: 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Number 4 is from Phil Wickham. A few years ago, he was diagnosed with a vocal polyp, and doctors told him he had to undergo surgery and be silent for a month. Wow. Phil Wickham said that after centering his whole life around music and his voice, he wondered who he was without that. He says, "I remember asking God, who am I?" And he recalled during a low moment, the answer came to him. He felt God just reminding him that he's his father. And Phil says, it was like, what does that make me? I'm your son. It was such a heaven moment. Here's Phil Wickham. This is our God.
1: It's your Friday 5 at 5, number 4.

0: It's our number three song. Make that number four song correction. Four. Yeah, that's it. From Phil Wickham, This Is Our God here on Life 100.7. Excited to share the next one with you. By the way, you voted for these songs on the Life 100.7 music team. You can get signed up for that and shape the sound of the station at lifeomaha.com. And the song that we're moving into now for number three this week is from 4 King & Country. And here is Joel telling us more about it.
1: Luke and I were at Oxford University last year. We looked down in the pavement and there was a etched out piece of cobblestone in the shape of a cross. We came to find out through a plaque that three men were martyred in that location for their faith a couple of years prior. And as they were burning literally at the stake, one turned to the other and said, "Play the man, Master Ridley, today, for today we have lit a fire that the world will not be able to put out." I don't know about you, but it does feel in many ways like the world can be on fire for a load of wrong reasons these days. But what if there was a question? But what if there was an opportunity to flip that phrase on its head? What if my world could be on fire for something, for someone greater than ourselves, that we could burn for God, that we could burn for goodness, we could burn for kindness, and that the world would look around and see our flame and want to emulate it?
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0: 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All right, number two is Mercy Me, kind of a classic by now. It was birthed after Bart of the group had a really bad day, horrible, no good day. He was going to a checkup for his son with diabetes, realizing that they were going to be dealing with this for years to come, yet knowing that God can heal as well, step in. It's based on the story of Shadrach, Meshach, and Abednego refusing to bow down to worship the image of King Nebuchadnezzar in Daniel 3. And him threatening to throw them into the furnace. And basically they said, you know, God is able to save us, but even if he does not, we're going to worship him alone. So Bart kind of had that idea in mind. Whatever happened with his son, he was going to worship God. Here's Mercy Me and Even If.
1: It's your Friday 5 at 5, number two.

0: That's number two this week on the Friday 5 at 5 here at Life 100.7, a song you voted for in the Life 100.7 music team. Yes, we're here. Number one is right before us, and it is from Brandon Lake. The song has been on the Friday 5 at 5 quite a bit. You love it. And here's Brandon telling us more about the song, Gratitude.
1: I was in Australia, and I remember it, we were talking about wanting a song about how, you know, man, we really have nothing to offer God that really equates to his worth, but maybe our hallelujah is all we can offer him. And maybe that's his favorite thing to hear is the sound of our worship thing. And that's where we started talking about how, man, I think people have more to offer God than they think they do. And so what if, like David, but in a modern way, we said, you know, oh, my soul, bless the Lord. And let's command our souls to bless the Lord. And we thought it'd be cool to say, man, we've got a lion inside of our lungs, which really there's like two meanings there, right? Like you've got a loud praise, something to offer God. But also, if you're a believer, you have the lion of the tribe of Judah living inside of you. I don't know that there's anything more precious that we could offer God than our gratitude and our hallelujah.
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0: So good. Caleb and John, that is finished. Life 100.7.
1: Uh-oh. It could be the time your kids dropped some cheese between the back seat of the car and it smelled for days.
2: Or maybe it's the time you use salt instead of sugar in the cookies you brought to the family get-together.
1: That's an Oopsie Daisy with Bruce.
0: I am so thankful that this did not happen to me. So there was this guy in North Carolina, and he had some wire fencing sitting in the bed of his pickup truck. All right? Got the picture? He decided to go into a, you know, an automatic car wash, and that, you know, all of that wire got entangled in the rotating brushes. Oh no. Better him than me. Feel sorry for him. I'm not sure how it all ended up, and you know, it was a huge mess. But note to self, especially if you have a pickup truck and you're thinking about going into the car wash, always check what's in the bed of your truck.
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0: Sherry, her siblings, and their spouses are honoring their parents, Dr. Carl and Alice Boschalt. They shared over 57 years of marriage. They live by Proverbs 3, 5, and 6, which says, "Trust in the Lord with all your heart and lean not on your own understanding. In all your ways submit to Him, and He will make your path straight." Sherry and family are thankful for the godly, loving example they were in their lives.
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0: Hey everyone, I'm Chris from Elevation Worship. Our new song, Alleluia, is built on one simple truth. I didn't wake up today by accident. I've been gifted another day by God, and I get to choose what to do with it. And this song shouts,
1: I came to play, that's why I woke up today.
0: So no matter what I'm walking through, God is worthy. No matter how I'm feeling, He's still faithful, and He deserves my praise.
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And I'm really encouraged by this song of just remembering that God is patient. He's not done with me. He's not done with you. Here's Crowder.

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3: Just when it seems like you've connected with God's power in one area of life, something goes wrong in another. But Dr. Tony Evans says God still has you covered. He'll explain today as we spend 2 minutes with Tony.
4: Some of you have in your home, like I do in mine, power strips. 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In 2 Corinthians chapter 7, the Apostle Paul is speaking. He is dealing with what he calls in verse 7, a thorn in the flesh. He says, grace is so potent, grace is so powerful, grace is so comprehensive, there is no situation grace cannot and does not address. He says, it is sufficient. If you got multiple challenges, God has power strips so that he can handle each one of those things by grace. Why? 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Most gladly, therefore, shall I boast about my weaknesses so that the power of Christ may dwell in me. 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Power. It has power strips. Divine provision that comes with grace.
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0: Slowing down can be a process, right? But it's so worth it. Hey, I'm Jeremy Tracy. I find in my own life, being intentional to slow down with God helps bring peace back into my life. That's why I want to invite you to hang out with me this Sunday morning for a time to slow down and connect with God.
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It's going to be a lot of fun. Yeah.

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1: 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They're back at it this fall. Here's 4 King & Country on Life 100.7.

0: So watch me burn. So I'm wondering, where do you run for safety and shelter? Life 100.7. Well, you know, hopefully it's to God. Now, if it's a tornado, it's your basement, right? That's the immediate thing. But, you know, as we go through life, there's just so many things that happen and you just, you know, to be honest, it can just get terrifying at times of wondering what's going on. Does God see it? Is he in control? The book of Proverbs, I want to share with you before I go and Ben comes in. Proverbs 18 verse 10 talks about and says, the name of the Lord is a fortified tower. The righteous run to it and are safe. Now, a fortified tower back in the Old Testament in the Bible would have been, you know, a place that you went for safety during wartime and, you know, knowing that you're going to be more than likely okay there. Just a reminder to you, whatever you're going through tonight, God sees and you can run to him.
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